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1: 80er.
0: 80er. 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

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And I felt a yearning for that great adventure. So many nights I woke up out of a dream.

stars falling down from the sleepy lagoon, palms swaying under the moon, and we swimming out into the calm crystal sea. In that fateful night, I thought to myself, I'll do everything I can, save up every dime, and one day I'll return.

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1: 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Oh yeah.
0: 100% Sachsen Sound. And it's a real good
2: feeling. You got me rocking and reeling. Das ist Hitradio RTL.
0: 80er, 90er, 100%